0: been arrested after a violent mid-air incident on a flight from Melbourne to Doha. Passengers say the pair made threats about having a gun before allegedly assaulting crew members. They were restrained on board and handed to Qatari authorities when the plane landed.
1: Visit the team you can trust at Wild Coast Realty on the flat in Narooma. 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
0: It's season over for the Cowboys. Their premiership hopes dashed by a 26-16 loss to Cronulla in last night's NRL elimination final. North Queensland unable to keep pace with the Sharks, who now advance to the prelims.
2: Obviously, defence has been obviously the main talking point for us all year, and that's probably the first thing we'll look to try and fix next year.
0: Cowboys lock Jason Taumalolo there. Meantime, the Warriors will get a second chance in next week's semi against the Knights after a 26-16 loss to the Dolphins overnight. A changing of the guard in women's tennis. Elena Rybakina has beaten reigning champ Aryna Sabalenka 6-4, 5-7, 6-2 to win the US Open. And a frustrating Formula One Grand Prix qualifying session for Oscar Piastri in Madrid. The Australian to start 7th on the grid after falling nearly half a second behind McLaren teammate Lando Norris.
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3: The sun continues to shine for your Sunday. Looking at our weather across the coast today, a top of 27 degrees, a chance of fog this morning, but mostly sunny for the rest of the day, dropping down to 8 degrees overnight as we move into Monday, hitting a top of 29 degrees. Some possible showers expected on Monday, most likely in the morning, but the sun will be back in the afternoon with some light winds around as well. 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

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Sounds old. Let's play some new music instead. New music. Gem Casa Daily. All I'm thinking about. RFM.

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1: Woody.
0: Wait for it. Wait for it. Wait for it.
1: And you.
2: Well, we'll play around with that.
0: We'll work on that in the background.
2: Yeah, yeah.
1: This is Will.
0: Don't make bets. What was it? Don't write checks your body can't handle. Or something like that.
1: And this is Woody.
2: Don't write checks your body doesn't bounce.
0: Your body can't cash.
2: Yeah, that's it. You've done it. We shouldn't. Yeah. We shouldn't do that.
0: Yeah.
2: Because we did that.
0: We did that.
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16: Hi, Saskia Channing here with you. The Communications Minister has rejected the Coalition's claims of censorship around proposed new social media laws. Annika Wells arguing the reforms are aimed at making the internet safer and giving users more choice over what they see online.
17: This is about giving you choice back over your feed. This is about trying to get rid of the illegal content that is being beamed into your eyeballs against your will. And this is about keeping children more safe online than they have been as we get more and more evidence around the psychosocial harms that they are experiencing.
16: On the ABC there. Police are searching for two suspects following a shooting in Perth South. The man left seriously injured after being shot at a Hamilton Hill property early this morning. Authorities have flooded the area, urging the public not to approach the men and to call 000 with any information. A young Australian woman has been killed in a horror fall at a popular Bali tourist hotspot. The 29-year-old is believed to have fallen from a cliff at Klinking Beach while rescuers were attempting to reach her. And tension tensions in the Middle East are escalating, with Saudi Arabia suspending operations on a major oil pipeline. Officials say drones launched from Iraq struck the route, causing injuries and damage. The attack comes as oil prices surge and concerns grow over security in the region's critical shipping lanes.
0: Visit the team you can trust at Whale Coast Realty on the flat in Narooma. 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
16: The Sharks are marching on after knocking the Cowboys out of the NRL finals. Cronulla's 26-16 win in Sydney overnight, keeping their premiership hopes alive after a fairly quiet first half.
2: It's hard to attack the line real early because they're a lot fresher, so it's had to build some pressure, put some fatigue in their legs, and we knew we'd score points late. We just had to stick at the plan.
16: Cronulla's Nico Hines there. The club is set to learn its semi-final opponent after today's Panthers and Roosters clash. Meantime, it's a massive final day of the NRLW regular season. The Broncos are chasing three straight wins when they host the struggling Warriors in the next hour. Then it's a heavyweight showdown in Newcastle, with the Knights taking on a Titans side riding a 9-game winning streak. And to tennis, world number one Elena Rybakina's defeated defending champion Aryna Sabalenka in three sets to claim her first US Open crown.
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8: The sun continues to shine for your Sunday. Looking at our weather across the coast today, a top of 27 degrees. A chance of fog this morning, but mostly sunny for the rest of the day, dropping down to 8 degrees overnight as we move into Monday, hitting a top of 29 degrees. Some possible showers expected on Monday, most likely in the morning, but the sun will be back in the afternoon with some light winds around as well. 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
2: Hi, Saskia Channing here with you. The Prime Minister's defended his late mother after criticism from Pauline Hanson. Anthony Albanese says he's proud to have grown up in public housing and says his mother made a courageous decision to raise him on her own, labelling Hanson's comments deeply disappointing.
3: I'll make this point. If Pauline Hanson wants to criticise me, then that's fine. But my mother was way out of Pauline Hanson's league, way out of it.
2: Melissa Doyle has stepped into one of the country's most high-profile community roles. The respected broadcaster will lead the Australia Day Council Board with a focus on recognising and celebrating outstanding Aussies.
4: I have spent my entire career telling the stories of people who inspire us, heroes. We all need to hear about extraordinary people doing extraordinary things in our community, advocating for us all in so many fields.
2: A major police operation is underway in Perth after a man was shot at a home in Hamilton Hill. He's been rushed to hospital with serious injuries while officers hunt for two men dressed in black believed to be involved. And a concerning health trend has emerged across one of the country's biggest regions. Charles Sturt University researchers have found motor neuron disease is being diagnosed at more than four times the global average in western New South Wales.
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2: NRL finals pitches becoming clearer after a big night of action. The Dolphins booking a direct path to the prelims with a 26-16 win over the Warriors, while Cronulla kept its season alive by ending the Cowboys campaign 26-16. Nicho Hynes says they'll be watching today's blockbuster between Penrith and the Roosters to see what's next.
5: Yeah, two heavyweights of the competition, and both of them were touted to be favourites to win the comp earlier in the year. So look, it's going to be a good game, and hopefully that's whoever we play next week's a bit worn out.
2: Meantime, the NRLW finals picture is taking shape ahead of today's final round. Brisbane is looking to keep its momentum rolling against the Warriors. The squad's hitting the field right about now. Then later this afternoon, a second-place Titans face a Knights outfit fresh off big back-to-back wins.
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6: The sun continues to shine for your Sunday. Looking at our weather across the coast today, a top of 27 degrees. A chance of fog this morning, but mostly sunny for the rest of the day. Dropping down to 8 degrees overnight as we move into Monday, hitting a top of 29 degrees. Some possible showers expected on Monday, most likely in the morning, but the sun will be back in the afternoon with some light winds around as well. 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
1: Woody.
0: Wait for it. Wait for it. Wait for it.
1: And you.
2: Well, we'll play around with that.
0: We'll work on that in the background.
2: Yeah, yeah.
1: This is Will.
0: Don't make bets. What was it? Don't write checks your body can't handle. Or something like that.
1: And this is Woody.
2: Don't write checks your body doesn't bounce.
0: Your body can't cash.
2: Yeah, that's it. You've done it. We shouldn't. Yeah. We shouldn't do that.
0: Yeah.
2: Because we did that.
0: We did that.
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11: I'm John Fabris. Queensland's Premier's expressed condolences to the family of a 29-year-old woman from the state who's been killed while trying to be rescued from an island cliff near Bali.
12: Tremendously sad. A young woman on the trip of a lifetime, active, enjoying herself.
11: Two men are being hunted in Perth over an early morning shooting and critical wounding of another at Hamilton Hill, where police asked locals to stay inside. This neighbour heard it unfold.
13: Some yelling, bit of commotion, and then a loud bang. Terrifying.
11: On the ABC, a planned $50 million redevelopment of Hindley Street in Adelaide CBD has been unveiled. And Canadian singer Celine Dion's performed her first concert in 6 years with a return to the stage in Paris. The 58-year-old's been fighting the neurological condition stiff person syndrome. This fan was in the sold-out crowd.
14: The Queen has returned. She's back. It's amazing. It was a spiritual show. And there wasn't a dry eye in the house.
0: Visit the team you can trust at Wild Coast Realty on the flat in Narooma. 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
2: The NRL finals continue this afternoon with the Panthers taking on the Roosters at CommBank Stadium. Penrith going to the clash as favourites despite losing to the Chooks just 4 weeks ago. The Roosters are without star playmaker Sam Walker, but coach Trent Robinson is confident their new halves pairing of Daly Cherry Evans and Hugo Savala can get the job done.
15: Yeah, they were good last week. Spent enough time together. Played a lot of footy together now, and our system is known to us pretty clearly, so it's been a good week.
2: In tennis, Elena Rybakina has won her maiden US Open title, downing the number one seed Aryna Sabalenka in today's women's decider.
16: Oh, I'm shocked, to be honest. I have no words. I mean, what a tournament. I was coming here a little bit injured. Somehow, day by day, we were not adapting to all the challenges.
2: The men's final between Ben Shelton and Alex Zverev takes place tomorrow. And in the EPL overnight, Arsenal down Sunderland 2-0. Tottenham and Everton played out a scoreless draw, while Hull had a 2-2 draw with Chelsea. And that is sport. I'm John Michael.
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17: Reaching a max of 28 and mostly sunny here on the south coast. Having a look at tomorrow, it's going to be a sunny afternoon and reaching a max of 29. There's a slight chance of a shower. For more information, check out our website, powerfmbigofa.com.au.

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1: 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Her job is to print things for Donald Trump in a very large font.
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11: I'm John Fabra. Saudi Arabia closing its east-west pipeline because of drone strikes suspected to be backed by Iran has oil prices jumping. Amrita Sen from analytics company Energy Aspects telling CNBC stocks are low and demand's rising.
12: Already in September, Asian stocks are down by 25 million barrels. That was our forecast for the full month. So imagine how quickly it's being drawn down.
11: Reactions flow to the news of a 29-year-old Queensland woman stranded on a clifftop, falling to her death on an island near Bali yesterday. Queensland's Premier finding out today.
13: Queensland collectively looks at that and just wakes up to a huge degree of sorrow.
11: And US President Trump's caused a bit of a stir by suggesting he'd like to see a unified island where he's currently visiting.
14: And they asked me a question. What do you think about unification of Northern Ireland in Ireland? I said, oh, that's the next question. They gave a nice answer, I think. We'll read about it tomorrow.
0: Visit the team you can trust at Wild Coast Realty on the flat in Narooma. 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
7: The opening week of the NRL Finals wraps up this afternoon at CommBank Stadium, with the Roosters and the Panthers going head-to-head. The winner will advance to the prelims, while the losing side will take on the Sharks next week in a semi-final. It comes after Cronulla down North Queensland 26-16 last night to eliminate the Cowboys from the final series.
15: Obviously, not the way we wanted to end our season. We made it hard for ourselves. That's been a story all year, but the boys really put up a fight right to the last minute. So congrats to Cronulla and all the best for next week.
7: That's Cowboys lock Jason Tamalolo there. Celebrations continue for Elena Rybakina after winning her first US Tennis Open crown. The new world number one downing Aryna Sabalenka in three sets in today's final, just 3 weeks after injuring her ankle in a lead-up tournament.
16: Yeah, it's just incredible. I can't believe still. It's no words.
7: And Lando Norris will take off from pole position in tonight's Spanish F1 Grand Prix, with Aussie Oscar Piastri seventh on the grid. And that is sport. I'm John Michael.
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17: Reaching a max of 28 and mostly sunny here on the south coast. Having a look at tomorrow, it's going to be a sunny afternoon and reaching a max of 29. There's a slight chance of a shower. 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

0: time I did that.
1: Woody.
0: Wait for it. Wait for it. Wait for it.
1: And you.
2: Well, we'll play around with that.
0: We'll work on that in the background.
2: Yeah, yeah.
1: This is Will.
0: Don't make bets. What was it? Don't write checks your body can't handle. Or something like that.
1: And this is Woody.
2: Don't write checks your body doesn't bounce.
0: Your body can't cash.
2: Yeah, that's it. You've done it. We shouldn't. Yeah. We shouldn't do that.
0: Yeah.
2: Because we did that.
0: We did that.
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12: I'm John Fabris. SA's recorded its first case of H5 bird flu in an Australian sea lion on Kangaroo Island. The state's environment minister's bracing for more infections.
13: We know that this is going to be not the first and only case of going into our sea lions. We've seen furstials also impacted.
12: More upward pressure for fuel prices as Saudi Arabia closes a major oil pipeline because of drone attacks from an Iraq province bordering Iran. Amrita Sen from Analytics company Energy Aspects telling CNBC there's a growing lack of supply.
14: How quickly inventories have drawn down since late August. Hormuz flows remain disrupted and China is now back in the market buying.
12: And Donald Trump's weighed into the future of Ireland, where past US presidents have avoided. On his trip there, the president's advocated for Ireland's unification, which would dismantle the UK.
15: Now the UK will have something to say about it, obviously, but I think it would be a great thing. I mean, how could it be bad?
0: Visit the team you can trust at Whale Coast Realty on the flat in Narooma. 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
2: Just over an hour to go until kickoff in today's NRL qualifying final between the Panthers and the Roosters. Penrith going to the clash as favourites, with the Chooks losing their past three matches. The loser of that game will take on the Sharks next week after Cronulla downed the Cowboys by 10 points in last night's elimination final. Cronulla skipper Cam McInnes stoked to be able to play at least one more game for the club before he departs the NRL.
4: Excitement to have another opportunity, yeah, and focus on what's happening now and the good opportunity ahead.
2: To motorsport now, and Oscar Piastri will start from 7th on the grid in tonight's Spanish F1 Grand Prix. His McLaren teammate Lando Norris has pole position, and he's excited about the first ever race on the new circuit in Madrid.
16: It's a new track, so you got to know, you know, what corners to push, what corners not to push, all of these different things. The main part of the job was done today, so that's the bit I'm most happy about.
2: And Elena Rybakina has downed Aryna Sabalenka in three sets in this morning's US Open women's final. The men's decider between Alex Zverev and Ben Shelton takes place tomorrow morning. And that's sport. I'm John Michael.
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17: Reaching a max of 28 and mostly sunny here on the south coast. Having a look at tomorrow, it's going to be a sunny afternoon and reaching a max of 29. There's a slight chance of a shower. 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
3: I'm John Fabris. An Australian sea lion found on Kangaroo Island becomes SA's first H5 bird flu case in the endangered species. The state's environment minister notes SA's home to around 82% of the species population.
4: We are obviously willing and able and ready to participate in a vaccine program if it can be approved at a national level.
3: Donald Trump's trip to Ireland's aroused some spicy reactions by championing its unification. Northern Ireland's Deputy First Minister Emma Little-Pengelly reckons there's little desire to split the UK in this way.
5: We are absolutely confident that the majority of people want to continue to be in the United Kingdom. This is a president that shoots from the hip.
3: And Paris has hosted Celine Dion's first live concert in 6 years as she battled a rare neurological condition. The Canadian singer has live dates stretching out to May. This fan was at the first sold-out show.
6: L'émotion, j'ai le cœur, it's very happy and wow.
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7: The NRL finals continue this hour with the Panthers taking on the Roosters at CommBank Stadium. Penrith going to the game as favourites despite losing to the Chooks just 4 weeks ago. The Roosters are without their star playmaker Sam Walker, but coach Trent Robinson is confident their new halves pairing of Daly Cherry-Evans and Hugo Savala can get the job done.
8: Yeah, they were good last week. Spent enough time together. They've played a lot of footy together now, and our system is known to us pretty clearly. So, yeah, it's been a good week.
7: In tennis, Elena Rybakina has won her maiden US Open title, downing the number one seed Aryna Sabalenka in today's women's decider.
9: I'm shocked, to be honest. I have no words. I mean, what a tournament. I was coming here a little bit injured. Somehow, day by day, we were not adapting to all the challenges.
7: The men's final between Ben Shelton and Alex Zverev takes place tomorrow morning. And in the EPL overnight, Arsenal down Sunderland 2-0, while Tottenham and Everton played out a scoreless draw. And that is sport. I'm John Michael.
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10: Reaching a max of 28 and mostly sunny here on the south coast. Having a look at tomorrow, it's going to be a sunny afternoon and reaching a max of 29. There's a slight chance of a shower. For more information, check out our website, powerfmbigabay.com.au.
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2: The weekend is on, and so are these guys. This is Kaylee and Emily J.
10: Hey.
12: Hello.
10: How are you?
12: Okay, I got a joke, the world's best joke.
10: Which, just so you know, if you haven't tuned in before, they're lame jokes, but they're
12: good.
10: Good lame jokes.
12: Yeah, like, well, the original, the OG for our show was, why are chickens funny?
10: Because!
12: So my joke may be similar.
10: Oh, good. Even better. Yeah. Even better. Yeah. We're also going to talk about, do you still have a whole lot of DVDs?
12: Yeah.
10: Because you thought, oh, I've got to hang on to them. I'm collecting them and I bought them and they've been in the cupboard all this time.
12: Yeah.
10: And now you can't use them. Are you going to get rid of them or keep them? Or
12: make them a nice wind chime, Gailey.
10: What's going on? Yeah, why not?
12: And also Aaron Patterson getting Ozempic in jail. We're outraged. But we have a solution.
10: That's right, which is excellent.
13: It's all coming up on Gailey and Emily.

0: Gailey and Emily Jade here for your weekend. We want you to jump on the phone and chat to us shortly, but right now, EJ.
1: I've got a new joke for you, a world's greatest joke. We like telling jokes.
2: All the time.
1: And they're not original. They're sent to us or we find them. This one was sent to us. I can't find the person who sent it to me to say thank you.
2: Oh, they don't get the payoff.
1: They don't get the payoff.
2: That's so disappointing.
1: They'll hear it though.
2: Right.
1: They listen.
2: It's going to fit.
1: Okay.
2: Right. Okay.
1: Now I'm like, this is a really dumb joke.
2: Yeah, but that's what they are. We're not claiming the world's greatest crap jokes,
1: yep.
2: Basically.
1: Okay.
2: Yeah.
1: What do chickens read?
2: What?
1: Books! Books, books, books, books, books, books, books, books, books! That's why we got sent it. Books!
2: That's books, books, books, books, books, books.

0: Gaily and Emily Jade here on your weekend, and we'd love for you to get involved on the phones here. What are we talking about?
1: I've got to reset all my cupboards and everything. I've decided there's just stuff I've shoved in, and I've got to. It's been a long time that I've gone through everything, but I've got a whole lot of DVDs in the cupboard from when I moved. I don't even know why I hung on to them. I don't even really know what's there. A lot of it's probably the stuff from the kids.
2: Well, you hang on to it because you paid money for it. Like, it used to be $30 for a DVD. Yeah. If you added it all
1: there's
2: up,
1: even some
2: it's probably
1: in there.
2: Hundreds of dollars there.
1: I'm sure that they're from, like, promo to radio announcers. Here, check out this DVD.
2: Yep.
1: Because there's ones that I've quickly gone, what's that?
2: Yeah, I've never even watched that.
1: I've never even got that. Like, anyway, so.
2: Do you even have a DVD player?
1: No.
2: So you can't even watch it.
1: I can't watch it. I mean, if they were important, you could get it converted.
2: Yeah.
1: So I'm going to get rid of all these DVDs.
2: We don't even need to convert it. It's already probably on somewhere. It's probably on Netflix or on Apple or on Stan.
1: Well, some of them I've never heard of before. They probably haven't even been bothered to cross over to Netflix. But I thought, does anyone still have any old DVDs or old even videos that you've actually just hoarded?
2: And then what are you doing with it?
1: And yeah, well, have you thought about getting rid of it? Because I've all of a sudden gone, I've just got to get rid of that stuff.
2: And is there a market for it? Are people still buying them?
1: Yeah.
2: You might have a little stash. You can sell them.
1: Oh, apart from, I think I've got two of the Harry Potters. I can't see. None of the other stuff's worth it.
2: But maybe like a box of them. You're just on Marketplace. Like, here's 50 DVDs. Come and buy them for $50.
1: I don't do Marketplace.
2: Oh, I do.
1: I've seen what it's done at your house. I was minding her house, and then all of a sudden she goes, Gaily, can you do me a favour? Can you actually, someone's coming around for Marketplace, and they'd come around, and I would pretend it's my house. And then I'd come out, and then I'd get another message. Oh, tomorrow there's someone going to be coming around at 2:00. Can you have a look in the garage? She's somewhere overseas having the time of her life.
2: I had to pay for it somehow. I'm selling stuff from my house.
1: I'm running around her freaking garage going, is it this one? Is it this one? Where do I have to get it? Like, yeah, I've got it.
2: And let's just say he doesn't want a house sit anymore.
3: Is that why you asked me to do it at Christmas?
2: I did.
1: Yeah, get ready, mate. Yeah, you're going to have to
2: house
1: be
2: sit
1: there.
2: And help me clear out my garage.
1: You'll be like, oh, I want to go to the beach. Oh, no, I've got a 215.
0: Let's get back on track. What should Gaily do with these DVDs? Give us a call. We'll chat to you next.
4: It's Will.
5: Can't wait to hear that.
4: Woody.
5: Wait for it.
4: And you.
6: But we'll play around with that.
5: We'll work on that in the background.
6: Yeah.
4: This is Will.
5: Don't make bets. What was it? Don't write checks your body can't handle. Or something like that.
4: And this is Woody.
6: Don't write checks your body doesn't bounce.
5: Your body can't cash.
6: Yeah, that's it. You've done it. We shouldn't. Yeah. We shouldn't do that.
5: Yeah.
6: Because we did that.
5: We did that.
4: Catch up on the free iHeart app because one dose of Will and Woody is never enough.
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0: G'day, Emily Jade here for your weekend.
1: Well, we're talking about DVDs. I've got a whole heap in the cupboard, I realise. I've just got to get rid of them. They're taking up space. Don't use them. Haven't got a DVD player. And we thought, is there a lot of people that have got that problem? You know what I mean? People have kept them for so long. Pete is on the line. What are you doing with your DVDs? Have you got any?
2: Mate, I've got boxes of them. And I don't know. I've got to go through them because a lot of people are telling me to keep the box sets like Indiana Jones and Your Home and Alones and all those that are going to be worth a bit of money on DVD. So just hold those ones. The rest of them, just get rid of them. Just look them up and see which ones are going to be worth a lot on eBay and things like that. And the rest, I just donated to charity like Salvos and other charities.
3: I really think that Gailey should make a beautiful mobile for the trees. Remember, for a while, people were hanging all the DVDs from trees.
1: Yeah, yeah.
3: Hey, it looked pretty. Christmas decorations.
1: Yeah, yeah.
3: Do it up and down your street.
2: Yeah, you can make solar panels, Gailey, on your own roof.
3: There's got to be something arty and crafty you can do with
1: yeah,
3: them.
1: Yeah, I'm looking forward to that. That's
3: all
1: great.
3: Right. Let's go to money. What should Gailey do with these DVDs?
4: Oh, sell them.
3: Okay, are you selling them? You sound like you're in the know.
1: I don't think they're worth much, but what about you, Marnie? Have you got a big stash?
4: I do have a big stash of DVDs, but I've also got the original Alfred Hitchcock movie, Marnie, on VHS, which I meant to convert to DVD but never got around to it, and I don't have a VHS player anymore, so I still can't watch myself.
3: Oh,
1: right.
3: You're named after the movie.
4: I was named after the movie.
1: So can you get it converted to like a drive?
4: I don't know that sort of stuff.
3: It just costs money. I converted a lot of videos, but it was like all my earlier work, all the TV work that I did when
1: I was
3: a kid.
1: Yeah, I've got to do that. Yeah. I've got old videos of Channel 9 stuff.
3: I did it. I got it all converted. It was so funny to watch.
1: Yeah. It's embarrassing, isn't it? Now we've got Muzza on the line. What would you do with a whole stack of DVDs?
5: Oh, I've still got a lot, but I'd have over 2,000 easy.
3: What? 2,000?
5: Easy, I watch them now and then, but now that there's Netflix and Prime and that, you don't watch them too much. But I've got my VHS wedding video that was 35 years ago converted to DVD. Yeah. And I had a pretty good mullet back then, but
1: I can imagine it would have been like a veil.
3: Okay, so you said you've got 20,000 DVDs. Is that what you said?
5: No, probably 2,000.
3: So 2,000. 2,000 times 30 is $60,000.
6: You'd be hard-pressed to sell a DVD for $30, though.
3: I know, but I'm just saying no wonder no one wants to get rid of it. That's a house deposit on movies. Yep.
1: Yeah, but does anyone want them? It's only as worth as much as
3: no,
1: the demand for them.
3: No, but I can understand why he doesn't want to get rid of them because he spent that much money.
1: Mm.
3: All right, let's go to Vicky. Have you got DVDs, Vicky? What are you doing with them?
7: Okay, so I still have some. I had a huge collection, probably about 1,300. And every time I moved, they would be boxes and boxes and boxes of DVDs, which drove me nuts. So after moving years, I decided to try and sell them, which you get nothing for, like literally people won't even basically pay a dollar for, which is so sad when you've spent, you know, years of paying like $15, $20 for them.
3: Mate, I've added it up for you. $39,000 you've spent roughly on DVDs.
7: Shush. No, you're not supposed to do that. Oh, my God, stop. Oh, my God. So I have got ones left because, you know, there are just some you can't bear to get rid of or get, or you know. Mm. But it's so bad because you put on Netflix and you pay and you put on Stan and you're like, you know what, I really feel like watching such and such. And you go looking, it's not there. Or you go on Prime and they want you to pay $5. I'm like, no.
3: I've already paid for it.
1: It's funny. It doesn't make sense, though. Like, one of the DVDs at mine was the Titanic, and I know what happens, right? So
3: of course.
1: It's like, it's just sitting in my cupboard.
3: Estelle, have you got DVDs, buddy?
8: Well, we've got DVDs, and sometimes you just want to watch a trilogy, and if you go onto Netflix or whatever it says, you've got to pay for it, so you just get them out and you put them in.
3: Oh, there we go. Estelle's answered it for you, Gailey.
1: All right, so everyone that's got DVDs, just ring Estelle. She'll take them off your hand for you. That's
3: She's a new
1: idea.
3: Streaming service.
1: That's it.
3: Who are you using? Estelle.
1: It's actually a really good name for it.
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1: Guys, I'm outraged.
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1: Absolutely outraged. Triple murderer Erin Patterson has been approved for taxpayer-funded Ozempic as she serves a life sentence behind bars.
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8: I'm John Fabris. H5 bird flu's been found in an endangered Australian sea lion for the first time in SA. The state's environment minister explains how seals and sea lions face a grim battle.
9: We've seen at Heard Island a reduction in the population there for our seal pups by 75%. They were impacted by bird flu.
8: Reactions flow to the news of a 29-year-old Queensland woman stranded on a clifftop falling to her death on an island near Bali yesterday. Queensland's Premier finding out today.
10: All of Queensland collectively looks at that and just wakes up to a huge degree of sorrow on that.
8: And Saudi Arabia closing its east-west pipeline because of drone strikes suspected to be backed by Iran has more pressure upwards on oil prices. Amrita Sen from analytics company Energy Aspects telling CNBC oil stocks are low and demand's rising.
11: Already in September, Asian stocks are down by 25 million barrels. That was our forecast for the full month. So imagine how quickly it's being drawn down.
7: Visit the team you can trust at Wild Coast Realty on the flat in Narooma. 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
12: It's halftime at CommBank Stadium with the Roosters and the Panthers in a tight battle in their NRL qualifying final. The score's locked at 12-all at the break. The winner of that game will advance to the prelims in 2 weeks' time, while the losing side will take on the Sharks next week in a semi-final. It comes after Cronulla down North Queensland 26-16 last night to eliminate the Cowboys from the finals.
13: Obviously, not the way we wanted to end our season. We made it hard for ourselves. That's been a story all year, but the boys really put up fight. Congrats to Cronulla and all the best for next week.
12: That's Cowboys lock Jason Tamalolo there. Celebrations continue for Elena Rybakina after winning her first US Tennis Open crown. The new world number one downing Aryna Sabalenka in three sets in today's final, just 3 weeks after injuring her ankle.
14: Yeah, it's just incredible. I can't believe still. It's no words.
12: And Lando Norris will take off from pole position in tonight's Spanish F1 Grand Prix with Aussie Oscar Piastri 7th on the grid. And that is sport. I'm John Michael.
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5: Reaching a max of 28 and mostly sunny here on the south coast. Having a look at tomorrow, it's going to be a sunny afternoon and reaching a max of 29. There's a slight chance of a shower. 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
7: There's only two people we could find that agreed to work on the weekend for free. You know the old saying, you get what you paid for. So please enjoy Kaylee and Early J.
15: Yeah, we're cheap. We're so cheap.
16: Yeah, so cheap. Hey, look, we're going to be talking about men's hearing today.
15: What?
16: Oh, we're going to be talking about men's hearing today.
15: And also 90s parenting. We're going to go back into the archives of the things they used to pull out, like, if you don't sit down and be quiet, I'm going to stop this car, pull over, and you're going to have to walk home.
16: That's right. That's an oldie, but a goodie. We've all been there. And also the psychology of Ted Lasso.
15: Mm. Oh, I love him so much.
17: Yep.
15: You're even just hearing his name makes me feel psychologically happier.
16: There you go.
17: It's all coming up. 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

0: It's Gailey and Emily. Jade, we'd love to hear from you on the phones about 90s parenting, surely, but right now, Gailey.
1: Hey, this look, a lot of men get chipped for not checking stuff on their health enough, all right? So here's another example of it. So a tough-it-out mindset could be putting Australian men's hearing health at risk. Mm. So it's all about hearing. Only half of the men, 50%, say that they have regular hearing checks, Hearing Australia research reveals, right? So that's not good. I must admit, I don't.
2: Have you ever had a hearing test?
1: I can't remember the last time I would have had one.
2: They just play different sounds, different frequencies. They clap things near your ears. It's almost like ASMR.
0: Right.
1: Did you go to sleep?
2: Oh, well, honestly, I was just like, if you just rub my head at the same time while you're clicking all the little bells,
1: well,
2: I
1: that's
2: feel
1: what
2: like
1: they
2: I'm at a
1: do
2: Tibetan monastery.
1: You go past the shop that just goes, people say, excuse me, do you want to get a hearing test?
2: Yeah.
1: You just walk past without, as though you couldn't hear them.
2: So you don't they have should to run stop. After you then.
1: I just go, oh. That,
2: don't you think they should be doing it with a megaphone?
1: They know I can hear it. Anyway, 25% of men don't feel hearing loss is a topic people feel comfortable to talk about. Mm. And 21% say that they would keep hearing loss private. 39% believe that hearing loss is just something that you have to live with as you get older. Now, what the study is not doing is they're not realising it. It's not hearing. Men just don't listen.

0: Morning.
1: Gayle and Emily Jade here for your weekend. We want you to jump on the phones and answer this question. EJ, what is it?
2: Guys, I'm so burnt out and depleted, but I don't want kind responses. I want you to respond like a 90s parent with no concept of work-life balance. Thank you. And reading the responses threw me back to being 18 again with my parents telling me to harden up, buttercup.
3: Nice.
2: That was one of them. And you want some cheese to go with that wine? And you know there's starving kids in Africa. Oh, my God. We got that all the time when we didn't want to eat all our food.
3: Yeah, yeah.
2: And then we clap back with, well, package it up and send it to them then.
3: Wouldn't have happened early. After a while, you would have gone, oh, I'm over that.
2: My favourite one, though, out of all of this is I told my dad I wanted to be an artist, so he told me to get upstairs and paint the bathroom to get started. Anyway, the comments are so hilarious. True. So we thought we'd open up the phones and ask the question, what did your 90s parents say to you when you were maybe even being disciplined or just having a sook about something? So I got a lot of that. If you don't shut up, I'm going to stop this car and you're going to walk home. And I remember the first time that. I tried to do it to my kids, and then I was like, oh, this M1's a bit busy, isn't it?
3: I can remember my dad used to pop us out.
2: He actually put you on the side of the road?
3: We got on the side of the road. He'd drive off out of sight.
2: Did he?
3: Even on a road trip to a country town. Me and my brother ended up in a field for about 15 minutes once.
2: For real?
3: We were just standing on the side of the road, and then all of a sudden I could see him in the distance coming back.
2: I bet you were quiet for the rest of the trip.
3: Very,
2: did it work?
3: Very quiet.
2: All right. Okay.
3: There's no more.
2: Well, that's what I'm talking about. Here's some more. What's this? It's the world's smallest violin and it's playing just for you. Remember that? Dad used to do the little tiny violin.
3: Yeah.
2: Anyway, there's so many more. How do you have the nerve to complain when somebody woke up dead?
1: All right, parent responses, classic 90s parent responses. Mm-hmm. Or ours was always, he started it, and then my dad would go, well, I'm finishing it.
2: Yes.
3: Yes. What about, you got legs, use them.
2: Yes.
3: Like if it's complaining about where you've parked. Mm-hmm. You got legs.
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3: Stop crying, I'll give you something to cry about.
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0: Gaylene Emily Jade here for your weekend. And EJ, what are we talking about?
1: We're talking about 90s parenting slogans. And it was probably the 80s and perhaps even the 70s as well. But we're just talking about the things your parents used to say to you when you weren't going to get your way. Life's tough, harden up. Put your coat on. We're going to the hospital. We're going to have your emotions removed.
2: Yeah.
1: I like the, we're going to call the wee ambulance. Anyway, we're going to go to Rachel. What are some 90s things your parents said to you?
3: It was always, Rachel, change your bloody script. We're sick of hearing that one.
1: That would work for a little theatre girl. Oh, I love that one. I'm going to, this is reconnaissance for parents today. We've forgotten how to parent like our parents did, and we all turned out okay, didn't we?
2: What about when your old man just took the belt off?
1: Oh, yeah, the belt. There was no words. It was just the belt buckle coming off or the wooden spoon coming out of the utensil
2: That's
1: drawer.
2: That's right.
1: Yeah.
2: Be like,
1: All right, let's go to Craig. What did your parents say to you in the 90s?
4: Oh, it used to be when you didn't want to walk anywhere, they'd go, what, are your legs painted on?
1: Oh, that was the one?
2: Yeah.
1: Yeah, the walking one. You got legs, use them. What, are your legs painted on?
2: Yeah, that's right.
1: Yeah,
2: Get going.
1: Yep, I love it. All right, let's go to Jess. What is your 90s parenting statement?
5: You get what you get and you don't get upset.
1: Oh. That should be a T-shirt.
2: Yeah.
1: These are actually great slogans. Get what you get and you don't get upset.
2: But a really ugly T-shirt because you've just had to get what you got.
1: Yeah, exactly. A hypercolour one.
2: That's right.
1: From the 90s. All right, let's go to Nick. What was your 90s parenting?
6: Well, when I was being a little turd, my dad would always threaten to take me to the naughty boys' home.
2: Oh.
6: I'm not sure if anyone else got that one.
2: Yeah,
6: but there was a few times where I was being a real turd and he would get me in the car and drive me to the dodgy part of the neighbourhood where all the dodgy houses were and drop me off there and drive off.
1: Oh, my God, Nick.
2: That is old school.
1: And did you turn out okay?
6: You'd have to ask my dad that question.
1: You know, the naughty boys' home, we had a house that looked up a hill and then there was this old kind of derelict two-story home on the hill, and my parents used to say that was the naughty boys' and girls' home. Awesome. And then when I started doing a paper route, I got so nervous I could never live in the paper because I was so scared of the house.
2: So they missed out on reading the news?
1: Well, it wasn't the papers, it was the pamphlets. But yeah, I used to throw them from the other side of the road in case someone would come out and get me. All right, let's go to Tracy. What was your 90s parenting?
7: So I used to get up off your seat, you got 2 feet and a heartbeat.
1: Oh,
0: that's good.
2: Yeah.
1: Get up off your seat, you got 2 feet and a heartbeat. If there's any rappers listening right now.
2: Yeah, use that.
1: You're welcome.
2: Yeah, use it on yourself to get up and do some rapping.
1: Thank you, Tracy.
0: Thanks, Tracy.
7: Thank you.
1: All right, we'll go to Cheryl. What's yours, Cheryl?
8: I've actually got two. It was keep it up, I'll give you something to whinge about. Or keep it up, you're going to a boarding school.
1: Oh. Yeah, and then there's a point in your teens where you go, please send me to boarding school. It's away from you. And then we'll wrap it up with Stacey Finn. What is your 90s parenting?
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0: It's Gayle and Emily Jade here for another weekend. Thank you for joining us.
1: Ted Lasso, we're big fans of that show in here. Now, different methods. EJ is watching the current series, but also gone back to the whole thing.
2: My house is so confusing right now because Wednesdays it drops, so the whole house gets excited for Wednesday. It's like the old country practice days. I'm saying to my kids, eat your dinner, get in the shower, Ted Lasso's on tonight.
1: Ted's on.
2: And off they go and get ready. But then on the other nights, we're going back. And I think we're up to season two, halfway through right now.
1: And, of course, everything's online is Jason Sudeikis at the moment. Yeah. And even I played him singing a little bit of Axl Rose the other day.
2: Was he?
1: And he was very good. But I found this thing and I thought you'd love this and it will help everyone. There's a lot of people that have watched Ted Lasso, but also it'll just help you anyway because it's the psychology and therapy that belongs to Ted Lasso.
2: Oh, I love it. That's why I love
1: the
2: show
1: just some
2: so
1: of
2: much.
1: The sayings that he comes up with, that sort of. So I'll power through. There's a few of them. Be curious, not judgmental. Remember he does that famous monologue at the darts board?
2: Yes. Mm.
1: And it's just a great monologue. And a lot of that, sometimes Jason Sudeikis ad-libs in those moments to make it his own as Ted Lasso.
2: I'm telling you what,
1: makes it more special.
2: If you can't afford therapy, you just watch this show.
1: Yeah.
2: Straight up.
1: Be a better person. Just listen to your gut and you're way down to your gut. Check it with your heart between those two things. They'll let you know what's what.
2: Mm-hmm.
1: So there you go. There's a nice little, don't you dare settle for fine.
2: Yep.
1: That's a pretty good one. Like, you know, people say, oh, it's fine.
2: Could you,
1: it's going
2: fine. Can you do me a favour? Can you say it with his accent? It sounds better.
0: And can he grow a moustache?
1: I've got a bit of stubble there. But I don't think it'd be good as his moustache. Don't you dare settle for fine.
2: Thank you. Don't you settle for fine.
1: I don't know if I can read this and do the accent.
2: Yes, you can and make it fun.
1: I hope that either all of us or none of us are judged by the actions of our weakest moments, but rather by strength that we show if we're ever given a second chance.
0: It's not
1: bad. No one heard the psychology then. They just heard me struggling.
2: He's got to keep, got to work.
1: I'm going to try and get into character. I'm going to sort of see it first so I can do it justice. I try and love my dad for who he is and forgive him for who he isn't.
2: Oh, beautiful.
1: That was well done. Okay, here's another one with a whole lot of fish around the backdrop. Okay.
2: It's reading it straight from Instagram.
1: You know what the happiest animal on earth is? It's a goldfish. You know why? It's got a 10-second memory. Be a goldfish.
0: I love it. When I did on Hot Tomato. The iHeart app. It's a great way to listen to the South Coast's best music.

0: catering truck were the president's golf caddy and a woman named Natalie Harp. 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
20: Hello, around Australia, this is True Crime Tonight. For the next hour, 6 till 7, every Sunday night, I am your host, Michelle Laurie. I'm here with my producers, Matthew Tankard.
21: Hey.
20: And Ruby Bartzis.
22: Hello.
20: Hello. We've got lots to talk about, as always. We've got a great podcast recommendation that, like, it's about how fast time passes, I reckon, guys.
22: Oh, yeah.
20: To me, I'm like, yeah, didn't everyone in the world listen to this? But Ruby, you are quite a bit younger than me, and so to you, you were like, oh, guys, I just discovered this thing.
22: I just discovered it, and it's my favourite one to date that I've listened to besides ours.
20: It's a lot of people's favourite podcast because it is literally one of the greats. It's Serial, the original series of Serial.
9: It's kind of like not even recommending a podcast series. It's kind of recommending someone podcasts. Like,
20: yes.
9: That's how I found it back. Because when I first listened, it was like 2015.
20: Serial.
9: That was like the first podcast.
20: I'm sure there are stats somewhere, but the number of people who got onto podcasting simply to listen to this show,
9: yeah.
20: Because everyone was talking about it. Around the world, it was a phenomenon, and now Ruby is on board. Welcome.
22: Thank you.
20: And we're going to get your take on it shortly. And also, we're talking to a beautiful, beautiful lady called Margaret McLean. She is so brilliant. She is an American, what would we call her, Ruby? A YouTuber now, but yeah. She's also, by the way, a lawyer and has a glittering career in the law. She's going to talk to us about another story the world is talking about, Lindsay Clancy, the lady who is on trial, well, she was on trial a week ago, for murdering her three children. There's since been a judgment in that the judges said there is no judgment, there's a mistrial. Are they going to have another trial? What are they going to do? We'll get her thoughts on it. But I'm sure you and every other mum you know are talking about it. The WhatsApp. The chat. The chat is all about.
22: Isn't it like Facebook the mums use?
20: Me and my mums. no, we're more WhatsApp chat group.
22: Cute.
20: Yeah, you know, we're on Facebook if we want to sell a set of drawers.
22: Post about the day.
20: No, we're not posting about the day. We're not bothered. But if we want to sell a chest of drawers or something, then we're on Facebook. Anyway, all of that and more to come tonight on True Crime Tonight.

0: Around Australia, this is True Crime Tonight with Michelle Laurie, Ruby Bartsis, and me, Matthew Tankard. Coming up, we have an interview with Margaret McLean about the Lindsay Clancy trial. But first, Ruby, I got to talk to you about Serial, the podcast. This is the first time you've ever listened to it?
1: Yes, and the last 2 weeks, I've been coming in the office and telling you guys, I'm binging Serial Season 1. And
0: Come across your desk at all in the past, or is this literally the first time you've heard about it?
1: Guys, literally the first time I've heard about it.
2: I feel like I went to high school at Woodlawn High School in Baltimore with Haymin Lee and
0: do you
2: Adnan
0: know what you
2: Syed.
0: Were doing on a Wednesday 5 or 6 years ago?
2: What was I doing? Was I at track practice? Was I in the library with Aisha? Where was I?
1: Where were you?
2: With Jay Wilds. Where was I? Because this was such a huge part of my life, this podcast. It was released a couple of months before Australian True Crime started. So
1: really?
2: I was in pre-production for this show. So I was like trying to get interviews, trying to get a studio, trying to figure out how to do this show when Serial dropped. And then that turned the world into true crime enthusiasts. So my timing was amazing.
0: You're in the gold rush selling pickaxes.
2: Incredible. Incredible.
1: So were you listening week by week? Because when I was listening, I was being able to binge it, but you weren't being able to binge it?
2: No. And so me and everybody else I knew, we were just like hanging on every new drop.
1: For the next episode.
2: And it felt like the story was unraveling in real time because Sarah Koenig, the hostess, would say, anyway, so we decided to try and do that drive in 12 minutes. And it felt like
1: you were there.
2: We were in the car with her. It was just happening.
1: Starting the whole podcast off with, do you remember what you did in this time? I was like, holy, I do not know what I did.
2: I don't know how anyone does. If they said to me, the police walked in here right now and said to me, Michelle, where were you yesterday between the hours of 2 till 4?
1: I think I'd make something up because I was nervous going like, oh my God, what did I do?
2: I'd have to have a serial take me a while. And my short-term memory is terrible. My kids can't believe how bad it is. But, yeah, I mean, that's such a great question because this is a story about many conflicting memories about the same period of time, the same afternoon.
1: Yeah, so this girl, an 18-year-old high school student named Haymin Lee, she disappeared and her body was found a month later in Leakin Park in Baltimore. Mm. She had a boyfriend, an ex-boyfriend at the time, named Adnan Syed, and he was arrested for and later convicted with first-degree murder. Receiving 30 years imprisonment.
2: He was like 19 or something even then, I think, when he went to jail. So these are kids.
1: And everyone just talked so highly of this guy. But what was it, like 14 years later, they went back over the case in Serial and the evidence just wasn't adding up. There were so many holes. And his friend Jay was the one that the police more or less went down the path of, well, he gave the story of everything that happened because he assisted Adnan.
2: So he says. Ruby. And well, what happened in the interim is a family friend of Adnan's, Rabia Chowdhury, she was a young lawyer at the time of the offence, and so she since became a lawyer, and she just could never let it go. She was always fighting for this family friend. She always thought the conviction was bogus, and she contacted this journalist and she sent all this information. This is why I think there's been a miscarriage of justice, and she managed to get this journalist, Sarah Koenig, on the hook. Sarah Koenig was part of the, what is it, PBS?
0: Yeah, This American Life.
2: This American Life team.
0: NPR.
2: NPR. NPR team. And then so Sarah Koenig got them on the hook and said, guys, I've got this story. Maybe we could do a podcast about it. This is very early in podcasting.
1: Podcasting would have just been...
0: I think it was also like what was so revolutionary about it is, you know, she came from This American Life and their whole thing is every episode was one story.
2: Yeah.
0: Every episode was a new story. Whereas this was the first time, and now we've seen countless podcast series like this where the whole series is about one case.
2: The deep dive. I mean, God, go and have a look at Reddit. That is one of those communities that was kind of custom made for an online community like Reddit, because there are people, there were lots of rabbit holes to go down, lots of online sleuthing to do, and there are people to this day who are absolutely convinced that Adnan was guilty of the crime and absolutely convinced that he was not guilty of the crime. So the second series is less like that, but still an incredible slice of life of an American community. Coming up shortly, we're going to hear about the case, like Serial really took over the world 10 years ago. At the moment, I think, the hottest case in the world is that of Lindsay Clancy, the Massachusetts mum, who has been on trial for the murder of her children. We'll catch you up on what's going on there after this.
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0: You're listening to True Crime Tonight with Michelle Laurie, Matthew Tankard and myself, Ruby Bartzis. Coming up, we're speaking with Margaret McLean about the case that's dividing the nation, and that is Lindsay Clancy. And that's after the break.
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0: It's Will.
2: Can't wait to hear that.
0: Woody.
2: Wait for it. Wait for it. Wait for it.
0: And you.
3: But we'll play around with that.
2: We'll work on that in the background.
3: Yeah, yeah.
0: This is Will.
2: Don't make bets. What was it? 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
0: And this is Woody.
3: Don't write checks your body doesn't bounce.
2: Your body can't cash.
3: Yeah, that's it. You've done it. We shouldn't. Yeah, we shouldn't do that.
2: Yeah,
3: because we did that.
2: We did that.
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1: Woody.
0: Wait for it. Wait for it. Wait for it.
1: And you.
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0: We'll work on that in the background.
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1: This is Will.
0: Don't make bets. What was it? Don't write checks your body can't handle. Or something like that.
1: And this is Woody.
2: Don't write checks your body doesn't bounce.
0: Your body can't cash.
2: Yeah, that's it. You've done it. We shouldn't. Yeah. We shouldn't do that.
0: Yeah.
2: Because we did that.
0: We did that.
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1: Woody.
0: Wait for it. Wait for it. Wait for it.
1: And you.
2: We'll play around with that.
0: We'll work on that in the background.
2: Yeah, yeah.
1: This is Will.
0: Don't make bets. What was it? Don't write checks your body can't handle. Or something like that.
1: And this is Woody.
2: Don't write checks your body doesn't bounce.
0: Your body can't cash.
2: Yeah, that's it. You've done it. We shouldn't. Yeah. We shouldn't do that.
0: Yeah.
2: Because we did that.
0: We did that.
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13: Hey there, it's Darren Katrupi in the Far South Coast newsroom with your local news first. Water Minister Rose Jackson says filling the new Southern Yirrabadalla water storage dam is a balancing act. The new $150 million project, designed to draw supply from the Churros River, officially open with confirmation it's only half full. Ms Jackson says the plan to have the water at the top by now has been affected by low rainfall over winter.
14: Unfortunately, there have been some dry conditions recently, so we do anticipate that into 2027 it will be full. That's fine. It's already providing some level of water security and reassurance. But yeah, I mean, we don't want to take water off the river that our irrigators and our farmers and others rely on unless those high flows are there.
13: Bega Valley Shire Council says it continues to welcome the use of tiny houses, but only if they obtain development approval first. The stance follows the Land and Environment Court ruling last week in favour of council, who issued a stop use order to a Coolagalai property owner in April last year. Mayor Russell Fitzpatrick says their stance remains the same.
15: We claim to have a decision, but we want to support anyone who wants trying to live and put a roof over their head. But at the same time, there's regulations that council and council staff got to follow. In this case, council staff have been proven correct, I guess, in their assessment. But I wish it never come to that at all.
13: A woman who sat beside learner drivers to help them gain their independence has been recognised over the weekend. Helen Westman named the Yirrabadalla's 2026 local hero on Saturday night at the annual Mayor's Charity Ball at the Bay Pavilions. The former nurse was quick to praise her colleagues at Y-Drive and other community organisations she volunteers with, including the CWA. And a tiring but rewarding weekend for some members of a Far South Coast Rural Fire Service Brigade. The Nelligan Pirates has come home with a very honourable second in Fireground Fundamentals from the New South Wales RFS State Championships at Dubbo. In local sport, Batemans Bay boxer Sky Fownsen has retained her WBA Featherweight Asia and Oceania titles after a unanimous points decision over Indian Monica Singh. The 37-year-old was scored 99-91 by each of the three judges after the bout at the Canterbury Hurlston Park RSL Club on Friday night. Sky says next stop is hopefully an interim world title fight.
7: I mean, a world title, completely different kettle of fish, really. Like, you're obviously big stage, big contenders, big house names, pretty much the goal that everyone wants to achieve when they box.
13: That's your latest local news and sport. I'm Darren Katrubi.
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0: students. Under the policy, temporary skilled visas would be cut by 70,000, while international student visas would be capped at 100,000 a year. Police are working with the AFL's integrity unit to investigate a message sent to Crows captain Jordan Dawson. The Adelaide skipper called out the message on social media yesterday, which told him to take his own life following the loss of his brother Jared earlier this year. The club says Callum Archie has also faced online abuse. And cabbies caught overcharging are being kicked off Australia's biggest taxi network. More than 100 drivers have been blacklisted by 13 Cabs and Silver Service in the last 3 months.
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0: In sport, the Panthers are sweating on a judiciary charge following their 19-12 win over the Roosters. Nathan Cleary was sin-binned for charging down a kick from Hugo Savala. Mercedes' Kimi Antonelli has strengthened his championship lead after taking out the Spanish F1 Grand Prix. Max Verstappen finished in second with Lando Norris also on the podium. Aussie Oscar Piastri came in eighth after an early collision. And Alexander Zverev has claimed the first set of the US Open's men's final against Ben Shelton. That's the latest news and sport.
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2: Taking a look at the Eden Coast this morning. Your winds are northerly, 15 to 20 knots. Your seas are 1 to 1.5 metres. And your swell are southerly, 1 to 1.5 metres. Tide will be high at 10:15 this morning and low at 4:30 this afternoon.
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2: Taking a look at the weather for your Monday. Partly cloudy day today with possible showers coming in this afternoon, but looking like a max of 27 degrees today. Tomorrow, cloudy with showers expected in the morning, a top of 19 degrees and a moderate fire danger in place today. Right now, though, in Bega, it is 7 degrees. Maroombula sits on 9. Batemans Bay currently sitting on 12 degrees, while Narooma sits on 17. 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
1: Fridays are huge at Batemans Bay Soldiers Club with a badge draw and live tunes free. It's something a lot of people dread every weekday morning. 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
2: Good morning to you all across the South Coast. It's Erin hanging out with you on your Monday. You might notice it's just me this morning. Brad is away for the week, which means I've been left completely unsupervised for breakfast for the next 5 days. So, as always, let's stumble through this together. Surely someone has made a terrible error by putting me in charge, that's for sure. We've got plenty happening this morning, though, of course, with Mad Music Monday on the way. We've also got that $1,000 sitting here waiting to be given away with I Heard It on iHeart. All you have to do is tell me 3 songs that you heard in the last hour when I give you the cue to call, and you could be in the draw for $1,000. Coming up next, though, it's Get Fact. And something I learned recently whilst out at a work function was, interestingly enough, the origin of the Teenage Mutant Ninja Turtles. Had to think about that one for a bit. Mondayitis hit the brain. Where they came from, where they started, the story of the turtles that we know is a little bit darker. That's coming up for you in just a few. Right now, it's Loud Luxury with Body here on Power FM.

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1: Not getting invited to trivia night because you think general knowledge is the guy in charge of the Australian Defence Force? 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
2: I'm learning.
0: Well, Brad's away, so you've got your substitute teacher, Erin, in the hot seat this morning. And, of course, my classes, we learn about stuff that, I don't know, really, it's really important stuff, guys. There's going to be a pop quiz later on this morning. We're learning about one of the favourite cartoons from the 80s.

0: Yeah, so recently I found out that the story we grew up with, the cartoon, the fun fighting turtles in the sewers, it isn't actually the original story. Apparently, the family-friendly version we grew up with isn't real because when the Ninja Turtles first appeared in comics in 1984, they were actually way darker. Really gritty, violent. They were in black and white comics instead of the bright colors that they are now. But the very first issue, the turtles are sent in after Shredder, and they don't just like battle him and move on and come back and fight him another day. No, they actually, it's like a fight to the death situation. There's no Shredder escaped. We'll come get him next week. They fight on a rooftop and they actually get very violent. There's blood everywhere. Ultimately, Shredder falls from the building whilst holding a grenade, which is pretty insane. The television got a hold of them in the late 80s and went, This is a bit hectic. Maybe less murders and more pizza. So maybe every time they're having a pizza in the show, just think they've flipped this one out for a fight scene. Cowabunga, dude. That's all I have to say about that. Also, somebody made an excellent merchandising decision there with those guys. 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More random knowledge for you coming tomorrow morning in Get Fact. Coming up soon, though, more of the best music on the South Coast.
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1: 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Her job is to print things for Donald Trump in a very large font.
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The best music on the South Coast. It plays right here on Power FM. Sam Fender and Olivia Dean with Rain Me In. Shout out if you're in the Yirrabadella and got yourself out in the garden over the weekend. Yirrabadella Council is giving away free green waste drop-off today at Surf Beach and Maruya. So if the weekend gardening got slightly out of control, maybe you've got branches and leaves and grass everywhere and you need a bag it all up and get rid of it. Well, today's the day. You've got until September 27th as well. It's about to getting properties tidied up and all ready and clean towards bushfire season. Also starting today, it's the annual hard waste collection for parts of North Batemans Bay, Nelligan, Surfside, Bay Ridge and surrounding areas. So Yirrabadella has officially declared it's Get Rid of Your Waste Fortnight. And frankly, it's needs to be the same energy in my house, I think, as well. 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Start looking around your house. 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

0: 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It plays here all day, every single day. Hey, coming up to your news and weather now, your 6:30 update. Darren is telling us a bit about the rise in bird flu around the South Coast. You hate to hear it, but he's got to tell us all the important information, I guess. More of that info coming up for you on the way. After 6:30, we'll take a look at the weird and wacky news from around the world.
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13: Morning, it's Darren Katrupi in the Far South Coast newsroom with your local news first. The number of confirmed bird flu cases here on the Far South Coast is rising. The state government tells us further positive tests have been returned for a white-fronted tern at Congo and a silver gull in Maruya. That takes the total number of H5 avian influenza cases on the Far South Coast between Maruya and Eden to 10 and a total of 30 across New South Wales. Bega Valley Shire Mayor Russell Fitzpatrick is calling on prospective tiny house owners to do their homework before investing in one. The advice comes on the back of a court ruling in the council's favour requiring development application approval to live in a tiny. Councillor Fitzpatrick says there is a right way and a wrong way to go about it.
14: The big thing is, if you're going to do something along these lines, or you're looking at investing in a tiny home or a tho, that they call them, please talk to council and council planning staff to get their advice. Don't just go ahead and believe whatever the seller's selling you. They've got a bit of a pecuniary interest there, and make sure you find out what the legislation is and around the land you want to put it on and what the building is.
13: Yarrabadalla Shire Council has thanked local residents for their patience over the past 5 years during construction of the new Southern Water Storage Facility at Badalla. The 3,000 megalitre dam will provide the Shire with a second source of water after completion of the $150 million project. Mayor Matt Hatcher says it's been a long time coming.
11: I think a big thanks goes out to the local community. You know, the roads have been a lot busier around here, I'd imagine, over the last 5 years than they normally are. And thanks for your patience while we deliver this project alongside what is an obvious great example of state, federal and local council coming together to deliver what will be the largest infrastructure project of our time.
13: A much welcome gift for Bega Valley farmers over the weekend. 23 trucks with a total of 736 bales of top quality hay organised through Aussie Hay Runners. There was also a ute loaded up with premium calf feed. The convoy of trucks made up of a whole heap of people who've given up their time, trucks and support to help out our local farmers in need. In local sport, Naruma has confirmed their supremacy in the Yarrabadalla All-Age Women's Football Competition this year. They've beaten Maruya 4-2 to claim the 2026 Premiership. In the Far South Coast Women's First Grade Competition, Tathra convincingly outplayed Wollumbla 5-0 to pick up the title. That's your latest local news and sport. I'm Darren Katrupi.
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15: Hi, I'm Phoebe Humphrey. One Nation has revealed its path to lowering net migration levels to 130,000 a year. Under its policy, temporary skilled visas would return to 2017 levels, while international student numbers would be slashed. The party says this would cut migration by more than 750,000 over 3 years. Voters are increasingly worried about government debt, with a new survey finding 74% are concerned about federal borrowing, while 69% are worried about debt at the state level. The result poll also shows that Labor is now trailing the coalition when it comes to economic management. 9 people have been injured, including children, after a 3-car crash in Sydney. One man is fighting for life after the collision at Cabramatta last night. He had to be cut from the wreckage. And Australia's trust in AI appears low, with a survey finding most of us believe it'll destroy more jobs than it creates. The Fox and Hedgehog poll also found almost a third believe the tech could eventually play a role in a mass casualty event.
12: Visit the team you can trust at Wild Coast Realty on the flat in Naruma. 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
15: In sport, no luck for Aussie Oscar Piastri at the Spanish F1 Grand Prix. He's finished 8th after making contact with George Russell on the opening lap. Kimi Antonelli won the race to extend his lead in the Drivers' Championship to 81 points.
16: Strong weekend. 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Thank you, everyone.
15: They're on Fox. Adelaide's Max Michelinie has been handed a one-match ban for striking Brisbane's Charlie Cameron in Saturday night's loss, and the Panthers have surged into a 7th straight NRL prelim final after beating the Roosters 19-12. That's the latest news and sport.
12: The South Coast is a homemade ice cream in Badalla. 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
1: Nothing too hectic to report on the roads this morning, but if you are out and about and see something we should know about, 1300 92 12 50 is the number to call. Those roadworks still in place, though, in the Yirrabadella on the Princess Highway at Mogo near Church Street, Bateman's Bay between Guy Street and the Old Princess Highway, and Bay Havens at Beach Road at Casey's Beach. In the Bega Valley, there's roadworks on the Princess Highway at the Brogo Pass, Maroombula at Beach Street, and the Snowy Mountain Highway at Stony Creek. LiveTraffic.com for all your updates.
0: 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Is it fine in 22 at your place? 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
1: Taking a look at the weather for your Monday, a partly cloudy day today with possible showers this afternoon, reaching a max of 27 degrees today. Tomorrow, looking cloudy with showers expected throughout the morning and a top of 19. There's a moderate fire danger today, but right now in Bega, it is 7 degrees. Maroombula sits on 10. Bateman's Bay currently sitting on 13 degrees and Naruma sitting on 18 degrees. 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
0: 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But they're here instead. 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
1: Happy Monday to you all across the South Coast. Hope you're waking up with a smile on your face and just a spring in your step, because why not? Happy Monday. Coming up this half hour, we're going to have a look at the weird and wacky news from around the world. Also see what's happening around the South Coast this week. And of course, the best music on the South Coast. It plays here all day, every day, so we'll get into that as well. I'll tell you how to win some free fuel through the station as well a little later on. So keep your ears right here on Power FM. The best music plays all day. Just like this one, it's Bruno Mars with On My Soul. Keep it right here on Power FM.

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0: Today I learned there's a new world championship for something I didn't really expect. And me, in my hospitality days, I feel like I could have probably given this one a good go. I found out today that there's a world championship for window cleaning. Of course there is. Professional window cleaners from around the world compete to see who actually can perfectly clean three windows in the fastest time possible. And before you think, wow, I could probably do that pretty easily. No, because the record is 9.4 seconds to clean three windows. How crazy is that? And they're strict on the rules as well. Everyone gets the same equipment, a squeegee, detergent, bucket, some cloths, of course, as well. But once you're finished, the judges inspect the glass. If you leave a drip, that's a time penalty. If you have a streak on your glass, that's also a time penalty, which means my bathroom mirror would absolutely get disqualified straight away. The record was set by a British window cleaner called Terry Burrows, who is now 71 years old, and apparently no one has managed to beat his 9.14 second record. How crazy is that? Was Terry the Flash? I'm a little bit confused at how he could do three perfectly clean windows in that short amount of time. Terry still has him on the squeegee, and that is you're in other news for today. 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
1: 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True locals. You'll see them at the surf club, on the footy sidelines, or running along Beach Road. They live here, know the people, and what makes the South Coast special. 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

Leave the Light On. You're listening to Power FM. Hey, a shout out to some local legends on the South Coast to celebrate this morning. While most of us were taking it pretty easy over the weekend, the crew from Nelligan Rural Fire Brigade travelled all the way to Dubbo to compete in the New South Wales RFS State Championship, and they came home with second place in the Fireground Fundamentals event. Congratulations to you all. These championships aren't just a bunch of fireys seeing who can roll up a hose the quickest either. There's more than 200 fiery volunteers across New South Wales that head down there, being put through realistic scenarios designed to test the exact skills they use during these emergencies. So like firefighting, teamwork, communication in high pressure situations, responding under pressure as well, all of it, everything that they go through. So for our Nelligan Pirates to head up there and take home second place, that's pretty impressive. It's pretty crazy. They posted photos afterwards saying they were very proud and a very tired crew, of course, sailing home, as you would be after a big day of events like that. The second place at this state championship coming back to our little part of the South Coast is massive. Congratulations to the Nelligan Pirates again this morning. I reckon after their travels to Dubbo, competing all weekend and coming in second, someone else can maybe go pick up the hose today. 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More of the best music on the way. It's Noah Kahan, and then news and weather up next.

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7: Hey there, it's Darren Katrupi in the Far South Coast newsroom with your local news first. The Eurobadella's new Southern Water Storage Dam could be utilised to help fight bushfires here on the Far South Coast over the next 6 months. The pollies have officially opened the $150 million facility on the Churros River at Badala with the capacity to hold up to 3,000 megalitres of H2O. Federal Emergency Management Minister Christy McBain says the water is there to use if firefighters need it.
8: Let's be clear, when we do have bushfire in our landscape, the biggest priority is human safety and property safety. And so we will use whatever we need to in accordance with the Emergency Operations Centre to make sure that those bushfires can be put out in our landscape.
7: A text message to her grandkids was the first thing Helen Westman did after being crowned the Eurobadella's 2026 Local Hero. The honour revealed on Saturday night at the annual Mayor's Charity Ball at the Bay Pavilions. Tiny homeowners in the Bega Valley are again looking to the state government to make it easier to live in one. The council is claiming victory after winning a legal challenge to their stance requiring full DA approval. Mayor Russell Fitzpatrick says he has no idea if the government will ever update planning laws on this issue.
9: We've been trying to get that changed for a long time. I wish it never had to come to a Land Environment Court decision, but at the same time, that probably gives us a bit of guidance in some areas to moving forward, as do caravans and also what buildings are. And it also confirms that a Section 77 that was claimed could be used, can't be used for that type of, in that location. So it still leaves a fair bit of a grey area. That'd be great to have some clarity around that further.
7: A search is on this morning for a young woman at Maruya who's into gardening. The blonde-haired lass has been captured on CCTV helping herself to some plants recently potted outside the front of the newly reopened The Farmer's Wife in Maruya. The brazen theft with a male companion who watched on from his push bike occurred just before midnight on Saturday. The cafe owner buyer says they'd like them returned and is even happy to provide directions to a nearby nursery where the culprit can actually buy her own. In local sport, Jaden Wolf has scooped the pool at the Bay Tigers annual presentation night. The lock forward given the first grade players player prize for a great 2026. The former Raiders and Rabbitohs junior rep player is also being presented with the club's most prestigious award, the Ironbark. Jaden paying tribute to coach Jeff Cox.
10: He's pretty much everything, glues this whole team together, so he's really, really good at, you know, motivating everyone to turn up training and everything and the games, and I don't really know how he does it, but he manages to pull it off, so he's awesome. Yeah, he's been there for me since the start of my footy career, so yeah.
7: That's your latest local news and sport.

0: cut net migration levels to 130,000 a year. Under its proposal, international student numbers would be slashed and temporary skilled visas returned to 2017 levels. The party says its plan would lower migration numbers by more than 750,000 over 3 years. The Cabinet will meet today to discuss Labor's migration policy. A new Health Department report has found specialist healthcare is becoming increasingly unaffordable. It's found out-of-pocket expenses have jumped by 75% since 2019, with dermatologists among the most expensive medical specialists. The search continues for survivors after a ferry capsized in Indonesia. At least 6 people have died and another 129 remain missing. DFAT is working to investigate if any Aussies are involved. And anger is growing towards the state of Victoria's roads following the death of a motorcyclist. A 71-year-old man died yesterday after striking a pothole.
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0: In sport, the Panthers are facing a nervous wait after Nathan Cleary was placed on report in last night's thrilling qualifying win over the Roosters. The star playmaker made contact with Hugo Savala and was sin-binned as a result. Lachie Neale was reportedly not even given a contract offer from the Lions as he prepares to leave the reigning premiers. The 33-year-old is expected to join Collingwood in the off-season. It comes as the Lions prepare to take on the Hawks in Saturday's prelim final. And the men's US Open final is taking place, with Ben Shelton and Alexander Zverev going head-to-head.
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2: Take a look at the Bateman's Coast this morning. Your winds are northerly, 15 to 20 knots. Your seas are 1 to 1.5 metres. And your swell is northeasterly, around 1 metre inshore. Tide will be high at 10:30 this morning and low again at 10 to 5 this afternoon.
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2: Taking a look at the weather for your Monday. It is going to be a partly cloudy day today with possible showers this afternoon, but a max of 27 degrees today. Cloudy day tomorrow with showers expected throughout the morning and a top of 19 degrees. A moderate fire danger for your Monday, and right now across the region, it's 8 degrees in Bega. Maroombula sits on 10 degrees. Batemans Bay currently on 15 degrees and Narooma on 17 degrees. 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
1: 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Like a piece of Vegemite toast, these two always seem to fall face down. 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
2: Good Monday morning to you all across the South Coast. It's 7:07 on your Monday. Starting your week off just right with the best music of all time. It's going to play here in just moments. We've got Alex Warren coming up this hour. A bit of Chappell Roan as well. But starting us off, it's going to be some Savage Garden. Coming up this half hour, we're going to chat about some things and stuff. We'll be chatting about what's happening around the South Coast this weekend and what you can be getting up to if you're already pulling for the weekend. I know I am. You're listening to Power FM. Let's get to it now. The best music on the South Coast. Savage Garden with To The Moon And Back. Keep it right here.

0: the best music right here, Savage Garden with To The Moon And Back. It's 12 plus 7 on your Monday morning. We've spoken about it a little bit before, but it's usually overseas where this stuff happens. We spoke about a lady recently who has very dedicated relationship with ChatGPT, but apparently it has gone international with a lot of Australians deciding to date AI instead of humans as well. A new Aussie survey has found out 17% of people have already swapped human intimacy for artificial intelligence. And it's Gen Z leading the charge with 1 in 3 saying they're in some sort of relationship with a bot. And look, I don't know how I feel about this because, yes, I use ChatGPT a lot, a lot, a lot. I ask it questions, I'll bounce ideas off it, but there's not been really a point in my brain where I've gone, listen, chat, what are we, you know? Like, what are we really doing here? Apparently, there's an appeal that AI doesn't ghost you. It doesn't breadcrumb you. It's available to you 24/7 and basically communicates exactly how you want it to, which sounds wonderful until you realize you've just described a relationship where you're never wrong. You'll never be growing or anything like that. And surely, that's half the experience. You need someone occasionally looking at you across the kitchen going, no, that's the most ridiculous thing you've ever actually said. Otherwise, how else will we grow and change and learn? Using AI to help write dating app bios is also a thing, which I think that's fine. I feel like that's a little bit, yeah, it still takes the heart out of it, but it's better than just dating the AI straight up. You could ask it what to reply to someone, that's understandable. Celebrating your 6-month anniversary, though, with your laptop is where I'm drawing the line. But having said that, at least it probably would remember the anniversary. You're listening. It's Power FM. It's Ez hanging out with you on your Monday. Brad is back next Monday morning. He's off for the week, so we're just hanging out together. Coming up in a little bit, we're going to chat about what's happening around the South Coast this weekend and how you can win a free tank of fuel here on Power FM.
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0: Taylor Swift, Shake It Off, a bit of a throwback for your Monday morning. Hey, if you've got a young musician in your house, there's some pretty cool things happening in Maroombula this week. When I say musician as well, I don't mean some tiny musical prodigy who's been playing since they were 1 year old. It's Friday at the Twy Fair. They're holding a free one-hour masterclass for young musicians aged 18 and under with some of Australia's top contemporary classical musicians. Claire Edwards is going to be there on percussion. Lemonora Nightingale on flute and Jason Noble on clarinet, working with local young musos on improvising, experimenting with sound, and basically just learning how to make music together in the moment. And while percussion and windwood players will probably get a lot out of it, other instruments and vocalists are welcome to come along too, which I love because there's definitely a kid somewhere on the South Coast who's been making an absolutely unholy amount of noise in their bedroom for the last 6 months. And mum and dad can finally get some professional help. It's completely free. You do need to book because places are limited. Bring your instrument or your voice and a water bottle. That's happening at the Twyford in Maroombula this Friday. So if you've got some young musos at home who would love the chance to learn from some great talented people along the South Coast, this is a pretty cool opportunity right here in our little neck of the woods. More of the best music on the way. One of my favourites for you in just a second. It's All the Small Things, Blink 182.
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0: 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We're coming up to your 7:30 news and weather now. But before we get there, a chance for you to win some free fuel every Friday here on the station. We're trying to give away some free fuel. The Power Petrol Pump is on the fritz. Sorry, guys, I'm a little bit sick this week, so I'm trying to get through it without coughing all over you. The Power Petrol Pump is on the fritz. All you have to do is listen to the counter and yell stop to get that amount in free fuel. Last week, we gave away $150 for someone in their car driveway today. Like, that's pretty amazing. $150. And all you have to do is head to our website, powerfmbigabay.com.au, register your details under the Beat the Bowser competition slot, and we could be calling you Friday morning. It's all thanks to the guys at Bigger Valley Automotive. They're proudly local, proudly bigger, and automotive excellence in every drive. More of the best music on the way after 7:30. 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
13: Morning, it's Darren Katrupi in the Far South Coast newsroom with your local news first. Local State MP Michael Holland says delivery of an additional 3,000 megalitres of water storage will provide the security the Yirrabidalla needs to keep on growing. The Polly has joined Water Minister Rose Jackson, Federal Emergency Management Minister Christy McBain and Mayor Matt Hatcher at the official opening of the new Southern Water Storage Dam at Bidalla. Dr Holland says this means guaranteed clean water for future local generations.
14: Both of our communities, the people that do turn their taps on in their houses to expect good clean drinking water, to our agricultural industry over there who needs that water for irrigation. This is just going to be a foundation for the future for the Yirrabadalla Shire.
13: The New South Wales Chief Veterinary Officer says there are no signs of any mass mortality from the bird flu in our state, despite two more positive cases here on the far south coast. A dead silver gull in Maruya and a white-fronted tern at Congo have both been confirmed as victims of the H5 avian influenza, taking the total number of local finds to 10. People who see sick or dead wild birds or marine life are being urged to avoid contact, but to record details like taking some photos and reporting it via the Emergency Animal Disease Hotline 1800 675 888. Almost half of all house fires attended by Fire and Rescue New South Wales crews this winter had no working smoke alarm. It comes after 18 deaths in structure fires statewide in the colder months. Fire and Rescue New South Wales Station Officer Sebastian Jacobs says only working alarms can save lives.
15: Fire and Rescue has some very clear safety messages. The first is that only working smoke alarms save lives, so you should test yours regularly. Also keep everything a metre from the heater, and then you should also keep looking when cooking. Everyone in your household must know how to get out safely and call 000.
13: They say it takes a village, and what an incredible village the Maruya Surf Life Saving Club and their supporters are. In just 24 hours over the weekend, the club has raised $9,000 for Gotcha for Life by rowing nearly all the way to Melbourne. But instead of hitting the water, it was done on a rowing machine in the town, with Mayor Matt Hatcher even calling in for a crack, still dressed in his black tie attire from his charity ball event earlier in the evening. In local sport, Bega has claimed back-to-back premierships in the Far South Coast Men's First Grade Football Competition. The Devils too good for Wollumla in the grand final yesterday, 4-1. Chris Dwyer, Hugo Spitzer, Rory Dayton and Giovanni Tolomini, the goal scorers for Bega. In the Yirrabadalla All-Age Men's Decider, Browley smashed Maruya 6-0 to win the title. That's your latest local news and sport. I'm Darren Katrubi.
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16: Hi, I'm Phoebe Humphrey. The federal government says One Nation's migration plan to cut 750,000 visas over the next 3 years is careless. Pauline Hanson is vowing to return temporary skilled visas to 2017 levels and slash international student numbers. Health Minister Mark Butler says there needs to be balance.
17: This, frankly, is another level. This would absolutely smash industries like construction that rely very heavily on migrant workers.
16: They're on Nine. Labor is losing ground on the economy with a new Resolve poll showing more voters are now backing the Liberals to manage economic challenges and government debt. Almost three quarters of respondents are worried about the federal debt, while half say cutting spending is the best way to tackle the deficit. And the AFL Integrity Unit and police are investigating separate online threats towards two Crows players. Skipper Jordan Dawson and forward Callum Archie have been subject to online abuse, with the Crows captain calling it out on his own social media yesterday. Today.
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16: In sport, Oscar Piastri's F1 season to forget has continued at the Spanish Grand Prix. The Aussie McLaren driver finishing eighth, Kimi Antonelli, won the race but admits he probably wasn't the best driver out there.
18: If I have to be realistic and honest, today we didn't deserve to win. Lando deserved to win today. I think our, resolve was probably P2 or even P3.
16: Lando Norris finished third. And the US Open men's final is underway this morning between Alexander Zverev and Ben Shelton, the American winning the third set after dropping the first two. That's the latest news and sport.
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0: If you're pulling up to the pump in Maria this morning, unleaded is sitting at 207.9, while diesel sits at 254.9. In Bega, unleaded sitting at 215.9, while diesel sits at 260.9.
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0: Nothing too hectic on the roads at the moment, but if you are out and about and see something we should know about, 1300 92 1250 is the number to call, or you can send us a text on 0429 272 856. Those roadworks still in place in the Eurobodella on the Princess Highway at Mogo near Church Street, Bateman's Bay between Guy Street and the Old Princess Highway, and Batehaven Beach Road at Casey's Beach. Big Valley, they're at Bogo Pass, Marimbula at Beach Street, and the Snowy Mountains Highway at Stony Creek. Livetraffic.com for all your updates.
12: 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Is it fine in 22 at your place? 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
0: Taking a look at the weather for your Monday, a partly cloudy day expected today with possible showers throughout the afternoon, a max temp of 27 degrees. Tomorrow, looking cloudy with showers expected in the morning and a top of 19. There's a fire warning of moderate today, but otherwise pretty good vibes across the coast with Vega sitting on 9 degrees, Bateman's Bay currently sitting on 15 degrees, Maroombula on 11 and Naruma on 17 degrees. 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
0: Monday morning to you. Brad away for a week. He'll be back next Monday. You and me stumbling through every day this week. This morning, it is time for Mad Music Monday. And these guys bringing you a new hit. I'll have their latest one for you after Passenger from Alex Warren here on Power FM.

0: 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It's 18 to 8.
1: A deeper dive into the latest hits delivered straight to your earholes. It's Aaron and Brad's Mad Music Monday.
0: Yeah, it's Mad Music Monday, a chance where we get to go digging through the latest tracks that have hit our airwaves and even hit the charts in some spots. This morning, we're going to be starting off with Dove Cameron. She's back with a brand new song. If you're not sure who we're talking about, this is her. She's back with a brand new track. It's called When in Rome, and here's a taste of it.

one of the greatest tracks I think Dove has come out with so far. It's When in Rome. It's an absolute cute track. I'm going to need a minute with that one. We've still got two more to go, so I can't play them all for you in full, of course. The next one coming from a new one in the charts, debuting actually in the ARIA charts, hitting number 42. It's Stop the Wedding.

That track is from Ash, and it's just debuted at number 19, I believe, in the ARIA charts here in Oz. But the one we're playing for you in full this morning, it's going to be the one, the newest one from Shepherd. It's called Night Drive. So here we go. Here it is in full. You're listening. It's Power FM, Mad Music Monday, the newest tracks, straight to your ear holes.

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Captain Deluxe. You're listening to Power FM. It's Erin hanging out with you until 9 o'clock this morning. Aiden in after that with the ad-free 50. Brad back next week when he returns from his adventures around the country. But coming up next, it is your news and weather. After 8 o'clock, we're going to be having a look at all things entertainment. What celebrity had a baby and nobody knew? Nobody saw this was coming. I guess they really were born that way. Wink, wink, nudge, nudge. 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I'll tell you all the celebrity goss in just a few. After your news and weather, right now, though, a song to take us out. It's Chaperone with Good Luck, Babe. 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
6: Hey there, it's Darren Katrupi in the Far South Coast newsroom with your local news first. Bega Valley Shire Council says it continues to welcome the use of tiny houses, but only if they obtain development approval first. The stance follows the Land and Environment Court ruling last week in favour of council, who issued a stop use order to a Coolagalite property owner in April last year. Mayor Russell Fitzpatrick says their stance remains the same.
7: We're glad to have a decision, but we want to support anyone who wants trying to live and put a roof over their head. But at the same time, there's regulations that council and council staff got to follow. In this case, council staff have been proven correct, I guess, in their assessment. But we should never come to that at all.
6: Water Minister Rose Jackson says filling the new southern Yarrabadalla water storage dam is a balancing act. The new $150 million project, designed to draw supply from the Churros River, officially open with confirmation it's only half full. Ms Jackson says the plan to have the water at the top by now has been affected by low rainfall over winter.
8: Unfortunately, there have been some dry conditions recently, so we do anticipate that into 2027, it will be full. That's fine. It's already providing some level of water security and reassurance. But yeah, I mean, we don't want to take water off the river that our irrigators and our farmers and others rely on unless those high flows are there.
6: A woman who sat beside learner drivers to help them gain their independence has been recognised over the weekend. Helen Westman named the Yarrabadalla's 2026 local hero on Saturday night at the annual Mayor's Charity Ball at the Bay Pavilions. The former nurse was quick to praise her colleagues at Y-Drive and other community organisations she volunteers with, including the CWA. And a tiring but rewarding weekend for some members of a Far South Coast Rural Fire Service Brigade. The Nelligan Pirates has come home with a very honourable second in fireground fundamentals from the New South Wales

0: RSL Club on Friday night. Skies says next stop is hopefully an interim world title fight.
1: I mean, a world title, completely different kettle of fish, really. Like, you're obviously big stage, big contenders, big house names, pretty much the goal that everyone wants to achieve when they box.
0: That's your latest local news and sport. I'm Darren Katrupi.
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3: Hi, I'm Phoebe Humphrey. One Nation has revealed its path to lowering net migration levels to 130,000 a year. Under its policy, temporary skilled visas would return to 2017 levels, while international student numbers would be slashed. The party says this would cut migration by more than 750,000 over 3 years. Meantime, Andrew Hastie has declared Pauline Hanson is unfit to be PM after a One Nation cartoon branded him as a traitor. The former war veteran turned Liberal has told Nine, she's given a glimpse of her real self.
4: This sort of nasty, grubby politics underscores Pauline Hanson's true character. I think she's revealed that she doesn't have what it takes.
3: Aussies are being hit with higher specialist medical bills, with a government report finding patients paid more than five times the benchmark fee on more than 1.2 million occasions last year. And cabbies caught overcharging are being kicked off Australia's biggest taxi network. More than 100 drivers have been blacklisted by 13 Cabs and Silver Service in the last 3 months.
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3: In sport, the Panthers are sweating on a judiciary charge following their 19-12 win over the Roosters. Nathan Cleary was sin-binned for charging down a kick from Hugo Savala. Mercedes' Kimi Antonelli has strengthened his championship lead after taking out the Spanish F1 Grand Prix. Max Verstappen finished second, with Lando Norris also on the podium. Aussie Oscar Piastri came in eighth after a collision in the opening lap. And the men's final at the US Open between Ben Shelton and Alexander Zverev is in its fourth set. The German leads 2-1. That's the latest news and sport.
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5: Taking a look at the Eden Coast this morning, your winds are northerly, 15 to 20 knots. Your seas are 1 to 1.5 metres, and your swell is southerly, 1 to 1.5 metres. Tidally high at 10:15 this morning, and low again at 4:30 this afternoon.
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5: Taking a look at the weather for your Monday. A partly cloudy day today with possible showers this afternoon, hitting a top of 27 degrees. Tomorrow, cloudy with showers expected throughout the morning and a top of 19 degrees. Right now, though, across the region in Vega, it is 10 degrees. Maroondula sitting on 15, while Narooma and Batemans Bay currently sit on 17 degrees. 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
5: 8:08 on your Monday morning. Hanging out with you today, it's Erin. Brad away this week. He'll be back next week. Nice and early for you on Monday morning. But until then, we'll stumble through this together as always. More of the best music coming up for you. $1,000. We're trying to give it away with I Heard It on iHeart. All you have to do is tell me three songs you've heard in the last hour. That's coming up in just a few moments. But after some Sonny Federa, what do you say we get into the entertainment news with What's Popping coming up in just a few moments? Keep it right here on Power FM. The best music. It's Sonny Federa, DOD.

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1: Stop pretending to know what everyone's talking about and catch up on the latest in gossip entertainment with Aaron and Brad's What's Poppin'.
0: Well, first up, one that took me by surprise over the weekend. Lady Gaga has... Well, she hasn't revealed it, but the world has found out. She is officially a mother monster. Lady Gaga and her fiancé Michael Polanski have welcomed in their first child together and somehow managed to keep the whole thing completely private. New photos have emerged with Gaga out and about with her newborn in California. They publicly haven't acknowledged it yet, but... we're waiting, surely. We don't know the baby's name or sex, which means we wait patiently, because this could either be the most spectacular celebrity baby name we've ever heard, or she could just name it Greg or something really boring, which would be just as funny, to be honest. Either way, a massive congrats to Gaga. I'm very excited, but it does make me nervous that we won't see her for a while now in that sense, because she'll be off raising her child in her mother era. Next up, the Emmys are happening today. I know we spoke about it a while ago. What I didn't realize is that there's three different Emmys ceremonies happening this year, but the main one, the big primetime one, is happening in LA. Technically tonight for them, but tomorrow for us. So it's going to be showing for us at about 10 a.m. tomorrow. Mariska Hargitay is actually hosting, if you don't know. That's Olivia Benson from SVU. We've also got Zendaya, Florence Plough, and Amelia Poehler jumping up to present. So tomorrow morning we should have some winners and losers and some red carpet opinions for you in What's Popping. And finally, Pink has found herself right in the middle of some serious internet drama. It started after Macklemore opened for Ed Sheeran in New Jersey earlier this month and used part of his set to speak about a lot of political things like Gaza and Palestine. Pink then reposted and messaged criticizing Macklemore and his performance for turning it into a political event. She's copped heaps of backlash from fans, and now Pink has come up with a very long statement explaining where she actually stands, basically acknowledging that reposting someone else's words wasn't probably the best way to communicate something. But it is loud over on Pink's socials at the moment. She's got bad beef with Macklemore for doing this and turning his concert into a political stage. That has been popping over the weekend. Hopefully I can come back to you tomorrow with some more celebrity goss. Coming up in just a few more of the best music. Of course, we've got that for you. Brian Adams on the way.
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0: Bryan Adams, Run to You here on Power FM. Bryan Adams, Run to You. That is the name of that song that we just played here on Power FM.
1: 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Tell us three songs that played in the past hour to go in the draw for the $1,000. Thanks to Sapphire Hardware Mitre 10, taking 10% off principal kitchens for September. Now that's mighty helpful.
0: Yeah, $1,000 up for grabs at the station at the moment. All you have to do is tell me what three songs you heard in the last hour. Of course, we play more than that, so you have many to choose from. 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But also, it tells you every single song that we play here on the station. So if you're ever listening on the radio and you're like, oh, I really like that song, but you missed the call of what it was, you can head on over to the iHeart app and see exactly what songs we played and in what order, especially if you like our playlist. If you want to, though, we're trying to give away $1,000. All you have to do is tell us three songs you heard in the last hour here on the station. It's all thanks to the guys at Sapphire Hardware Mitre 10, taking 10% off all their principal kitchens for September. That's mighty helpful, Mitre 10. Listen to us every morning. We're trying to get you all in the draw, so who is it going to be today? 1-300-92-1250 is the number to call if you can tell me three songs you heard in the last 60 minutes, I should say. There's a lot of good ones in there. 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

0: Star Lefty there with the Boston. You're listening to Power FM. Erin hanging out with you until 9 a.m. this morning. Aiden in after that for the ad-free 50. More of the best music coming up for you in just a few. Did you enter our Pick the Score competition? Well, over the weekend, we drew the competition and handed out the prize to Helen. We're going to catch up with her in just a few and see what she's going to be spending her money on.
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8: Morning, it's Darren Katrupi in the Far South Coast newsroom with your local news first. The number of confirmed bird flu cases here on the Far South Coast is rising. The state government tells us further positive tests have been returned for a white-fronted tern at Congo and a silver gull in Maroota. That takes the total number of H5 avian influenza cases on the Far South Coast between Maroota and Eden to 10 and a total of 30 across New South Wales. Council has thanked local residents for their patience over the past 5 years during construction of the new Southern Water Storage Facility at Bedalla. The 3,000 megalitre dam will provide the Shire with a second source of water after completion of the $150 million project. Bega Valley Shire Mayor Russell Fitzpatrick is calling on prospective tiny house owners to do their homework before investing in one. The advice comes on the back of a court ruling in the council's favour requiring development applications approval to live in a tiny. Councillor Fitzpatrick says there is a right way and a wrong way to go about it.
9: The big thing is, if you're going to do something along these lines, or you're looking at investing in a tiny home or a tow, that they call them, please talk to council and council planning staff to get their advice. Don't just go ahead and believe whatever the seller's telling you. They've got a bit of a pecuniary interest there, and make sure you find out what the legislation is and around the land you want to put it on and what the building is.
8: Mayor Matt Hatcher says it's been a long time coming.
10: I think a big thanks goes out to the local community. You know, the roads have been a lot busier around here, I'd imagine, over the last 5 years than they normally are. And thanks for your patience while we deliver this project alongside what is an obvious great example of state, federal and local council coming together to deliver what will be the largest infrastructure project of our time.
8: A much welcome gift for Bega Valley farmers over the weekend. 23 trucks with a total of 736 bales of top quality hay organised through Aussie Hay Runners. There was also a ute loaded up with premium calf feed. The convoy of trucks made up of a whole heap of people who've given up their time, trucks and support to help out our local farmers in need. In local sport, Narooma has confirmed their supremacy in the Yirrabidalla All-Age Women's Football Competition this year. They've beaten Maruya 4-2 to claim the 2026 Premiership. In the Far South Coast Women's First Grade Competition, Tathra convincingly outplayed Wollumbla 5-0 to pick up the title. That's your latest local news and sport. I'm Darren Katrupi.
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11: Hi, I'm Phoebe Humphrey. There's reports today the Albanese government is looking at cuts to the fuel excise again as the war in the Middle East escalates. The Australian says the PM is keeping an open mind and considering the move in the coming weeks. Crude jumped to $109 a barrel last week, its highest level in 5 months. One Nation's migration policy is coming under fire. The party aims to slash 750,000 visas over the next 3 years, with temporary skilled visas returned to 2017. Levels. President of the National Farmers Association, Hamish McIntyre, questioning why they're being targeted so much.
12: They aren't people that stay in Australia and compete for homes. We accommodate them on our farms, so that side of the argument is totally irrelevant.
11: They're on Nine. And a new report is shedding light on Australia's cost of living crisis. The Raise the Rate report revealing 97% of non-disability support recipients are in housing stress. 75% have cut back on fresh meat, fruit and veggies to make ends meet.
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11: In sport, Alexander Zverev has won the US Open for the first time. The German downing American Ben Shelton 6-3, 7-6, 5-7, 6-2 at Flushing Meadows. And we'll find out the entertainment lineup for this year's NRL Grand Final soon. League boss Peter Volandi is telling Nine they'll probably make an announcement in the next few days, but says the main attraction will always be what happens on the field.
13: Our entertainment is our game, and so you go to watch the rugby league entertainment because it's the best entertainment of anything. You name it, rugby league's the greatest game for all.
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0: If you're filling the tank in Batemans Bay this morning, unleaded sitting at 211.9, while diesel sits at 254.9. In Bermagui, unleaded sitting at 215.9, while diesel sits at 256.9.
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0: nothing too hectic on the roads at the moment, but if you are out and about and see something we should know about, 1300 92 1250 is the number to call. 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Those roadworks still in place up north in the Yirrabadella. They're on the highway at Mogo near Church Street, Bateman's Bay between Guy Street and the Old Princes Highway, and at Batehaven's Beach Road at Casey's Beach. In the valley, they're on the Princes Highway at Brogo Pass, in Maroombula at Beach Street, and the Snowy Mountains Highway at Stony Creek. LiveTraffic.com for all your updates.
1: 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Is it fine at 22 at your place? 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
0: Taking a look at the weather for your Monday. A nice day. I'm assuming a nice day ahead with possible showers this afternoon, but a top temp of 27 degrees. That's what makes it nice for me. A cloudy day tomorrow. Showers expected in the morning and a top of 19 degrees tomorrow. Right now, though, in Bega, it is 10 degrees. Maroombula sitting on 15 degrees. Batemans Bay and Naruma both sitting on 18 degrees. 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
1: 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They're up, full of energy and ready to seize the day. All right, let's agree they're up and half full of energy. Look, just be happy they're up, okay? 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
0: Happy Monday to you all. Hanging out with you for another half an hour or so before Aiden jumps in the hot seat. Coming up this half hour, more of the best music, of course. But we're going to be chatting with Helen, the winner of our Pick the Score competition. She got $5,000 just by telling us who she thought was going to win and what the scores were going to be this NRL season. We'll catch up with her and see how she's spending her money in just a few moments. But also coming up this hour, some info on what you can get up to around the South Coast this weekend, or maybe a little earlier in the week, who knows. But for right now, more of the best music. It's Regard. Right it here on Power FM.

0: 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You're listening to Power FM, the best music it plays all day, every day. It's 20 to 9 on your Monday morning. Over the last 27 weeks or so, we've been trying to get you in the draw to win $5,000 for the NRL Pick the Score competition. Well, the weekend finally came where we got to draw the winner, and congratulations to Helen from Batemans Bay on winning $5,000. I can't believe you got to experience that. What was it like, Helen, with someone rocking up to your front door with a giant check for $5,000?
1: Oh, look, it was fabulous. It was just, oh, it was so special. It was just so special. It was just amazing. I'm going to put it towards a cruise. We're planning on doing a cruise for 80 days around the Pacific Rim. So next year, we'll be away for a little while.
0: 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A cruise for 80 days around the world in 80 days, more like it. 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Helen, congratulations on that $5,000. We're trying to give away money and fuel and all the things here on the station. 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
0: Fridays are huge at Batemans Bay Soldiers Club with a badge draw and live tunes free. That's something the South Coast needs to know about. 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

0: One of my favourites from my favourite movie, Centre Stage at Canter Heat. You're listening to Power FM. Hey, if you're in Bateman's Bay this week, I need you to exercise some self-control because I know that there's going to be street pirates out looking at the curbs because the annual hard rubbish collection has made its way to, of course, North Bateman's Bay, Nelligan, Surfside, all those areas, Bay Ridge, Clyde Road, and Cause Parade today, which means there's going to be piles of stuff out on the curbs. And it's like that moment where we all just decide that we are all of a sudden antique experts. We know exactly that that random coffee table that we can see on the side of the road is actually worth a butt ton of money and it needs to be in our home now, right? Was that just me? No? Okay. Somebody has specifically carried their stuff out of their house because they don't want it anymore. And we've just turned it into an okay thing where we just pull over and pick it up and put it into our cars and take someone else's. What is it? Someone's trash is another person's treasure is exactly what it is. It is the circle of life, but just be respectful if you are digging through people's trash on their curbsides this week. And if you are going to take some stuff home, make sure you leave everything else neatly piled. I don't like seeing people come along and rummage through it all and they've just make it into a big mess along the curb and it makes it harder for the people that have to come and pick it up in the week time. But if you do find yourself some gold in the hard rubbish this week, let me know. Send us a picture on our Facebook page, powerfmbigabay.com.au, or text us. 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

0: Olivia Dean, man, I need your listening to Power FM. It's 3 to 9 on your Monday morning. I hope you have a fantastic day today. I'm going to leave you with Aiden now. 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
6: Hey there, it's Darren Katrupi in the Far South Coast newsroom with your local news first. The Yirrabadalla's new Southern Water Storage Dam could be utilised to help fight bushfires here on the Far South Coast over the next 6 months. The Pollies have officially opened the $150 million facility on the Churros River at Badalla with the capacity to hold up to 3,000 megalitres of H2O. Federal Emergency Management Minister Christy McBain says the water is there to use if firefighters need it.
7: Let's be clear, when we do have bushfire in our landscape, the biggest priority is human safety and property safety. And so we will use whatever we need to in accordance with the Emergency Operations Centre to make sure that those bushfires can be put out in our landscape.
6: Tiny homeowners in the Bega Valley are again looking to the state government to make it easier to live in one. The council is claiming victory after winning a legal challenge to their stance requiring full DA approval. Mayor Russell Fitzpatrick says he has no idea if the government will ever update planning laws on this issue.
8: We've been trying to get that change for a long time. I wish it never had to come to a Land Environment Court decision, but at the same time, that probably gives us a bit of guidance in some areas moving forward as to caravans and also what buildings are. And it also confirms that a Section 77 that was claimed could be used, can't be used for that type of, in that location. So it still leaves a fair bit of a grey area. That'd be great to have some clarity around that further.
6: A search is on this morning for a young woman at Maruya who's into gardening. The blonde-haired lass has been captured on CCTV helping herself to some plants recently potted outside the front of the newly reopened the farmer's wife in Maruya. The brazen theft with a male companion who watched on from his pushbike occurred just before midnight on Saturday. The cafe owner says they'd like them returned and is even happy to provide directions to a nearby nursery where the culprit can actually buy her own. A text message to her grandkids was the first thing Helen Westman did after being crowned the Yirrabadalla's 2026 local hero. The honour revealed on Saturday night at the annual Mayor's Charity Ball at the Bay Pavilions. In local sport, Jaden Wolf has scooped the pool at the Bay Tigers annual presentation night. The lock forward given the first grade players player prize for a great 2026. The former Raiders and Rabbitohs junior rep player is also being presented with the club's most prestigious award, the Ironbark. Jaden paying tribute to coach Jeff Cox.
4: He's pretty much everything, glues this whole team together. So he's really, really good at, you know, motivating everyone to turn up training and everything and the games. And I don't really know how he does it, but he manages to pull it off, so he's awesome. Yeah, he's been there for me since the start of my footy career, so yeah.
6: That's your latest local news and sport. I'm Darren Katrupi.
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0: Hi, I'm Phoebe Humphrey. Labor's hit out at One Nation after the party unveiled its migration policy this morning. Temporary skilled visas would be cut while international student visas would be capped as it looks to limit net migration to 130,000 a year. Although Environment Minister Murray Watt has told the ABC migration numbers do need to come down.
9: But we need to do it in a way that manages the economic impact and doesn't wipe out country pubs, aged care facilities, hospitals all around Australia.
0: Cabinet will meet today to discuss Labor's own migration policy. Voters are increasingly worried about government debt, with a new survey finding 74% are concerned about federal borrowing, while 69% are worried about debt at the state level. The result poll also shows that Labor is now trailing the coalition when it comes to economic management. And the search continues for survivors after a ferry capsized in Indonesia. At least six people have died and another 129 remain missing. DFAT is working to investigate if any Aussies are involved.
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0: In sport, Alexander Zverev has won the US Open, the German downing American Ben Shelton in four sets in this morning's men's final.
10: God has seen how hard we worked, how much we suffered, how much pain we went through, and I think 2026 is the outcome of all the years that happened before.
0: They're on nine. And the Panthers have surged into a seventh straight NRL prelim final after beating the Roosters 19-12, but the club is sweating on a judiciary charge for star Nathan Cleary. That's the latest news and sport.
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11: Regional max of 28 and partly cloudy today on the South Coast. Having a look at tomorrow, it's going to be cloudy and tops of 22. The chance of fog in the early morning and a very high chance of showers. For more information, check out our website, powerfmbbay.com.au.
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Never gonna give you up, never gonna let you down. Hey, get out of here, Rick. Yeah, get out, go on. 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

0: It's Power FM. 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